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0: 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Here's my brand new single, Love is Blind. End of the day, I love making music, and that's never going to go away.
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1: Good news, no one can run. 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
1: 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They're going to be at Beats and Bites on July 11th. That's coming up this weekend. 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
1: Oh, okay. 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Coming up.

0: Amen.
1: Well, the Nashville breakups. Let's see. Bunny XO and Jelly, Keith and Nicole, John and Summer.
2: Yeah, wow.
1: But there may be some interconnection with some of the breakups.
3: What?
1: I'll explain coming up. Here's Kenny Chesney on the Wake with Jamie Show.

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1: I do too.
2: I think I do too. Yeah, good. Most people are good. Except for burglars. And that's for Family Feud coming up on the Wake with Jake Show. It's 93.3.

I got. The other trying to cross the line, line, line. Yeah, the way you make me feel, I wanna keep

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1: Hey, here in about 3 minutes, I've got country music news where we're talking the John Party and Summer divorce. Also, it's a pretty neat thing that happened over the weekend to one of Toby Keith's songs. I'll tell you about it on the way. 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
4: Do you hear that, hun? 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
14: Hi, I'm Dr. Luke with ClearSight LASIK and Lens. The most common thing that I hear from patients after having vision correction is, you know what, doc, I only wish that I had done this sooner. I see it on their face. They're smiling. All those years I could have seen better. I didn't have to deal with the hassle of glasses, contacts, all those things. And now that I'm glasses free, I'm trying to bring in my family because I want them to enjoy this like I do.
12: It was honestly amazing whenever they told me that I was 20/20. And it was amazing that it was just

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2: 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So, Flatland Cavalry is going to be at Beats and Bites for Riverwind Casino. Going to be a hot one, but we've got your meet and greets tomorrow morning. Wake with Jake, 6 to 10.
3: Well, look who it is. Last call I thought I'd give. How's your mama? How you been? Girl, it's been too long. Saw your sister at the Circle K. Her baby number two was on the way.

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1: 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Here's some Jason Aldean. I'm Jake.
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0: 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We'll talk about it in Country Music News tomorrow morning.

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1: 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Found myself saying that after my East Coast road trip last week. I knew as soon as we set foot in Tennessee that I was back. You know how I knew? Hospitality, better food, and paper towels and bathrooms. Had no idea that I would miss them this much. Gaines up next on Jake.

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2: 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Oh, and music. Here we go.